baby. You know you drive me up a wall, the way you make good for all the nasty tricks you pull. Seems like we're making up more than we're making love. And it always seems you got something on your mind other than me. Girl, you got to change your crazy ways. You hear?

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2: hold. Okay. Yeah.

Ulang. Jangan, jangan, jangan, jangan, jangan, jangan, jangan, jangan, jangan, jangan, jangan, jangan, jangan, jangan, jangan, jangan, jangan, jangan, jangan, jangan, jangan, jangan, jangan, jangan, jangan, 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

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You're in the jungle, baby! 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You're gonna die!

We were lovers for the first time, running on the red lights. The middle finger was a peace sign, yeah. We were sipping on emotions, smoking and inhaling every moment. It was reckless and we

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1: 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I cannot go with